you or a loved one struggle with optimization? Think no more. Upload to Cloud 9.1 for eternal relevance. Call 615-395-5322 to book now. Tomorrow,

0: Get out of here.
1: Say what? 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I just came in, man.
0: Boring, man.
1: It's boring?
0: It's really boring.
1: Oh, I'm feeling good. Look, I'm gonna play some congas for you now. You check this out. It's gonna be kicking like... Check it out. What'd you say?
0: Yeah, the same old congas again, man.
1: The same old congas again.
0: Yeah, it's boring.
1: It ain't boring. Yeah, you see? What? I'm jumping around. Okay, I'm gonna add some cowbell to it. Right? And I know you're gonna like the two of them together. Check it out.
0: Yeah, man, this thing's just going bang, bang, bang in my head, man. It's like that Munich sound.
1: Say what?
0: It's boring.
1: It's not like the Munich sound. Okay, I'm gonna put some wooden blocks to it, and it's gonna be sweet, sweet, sweet. Check this out.
0: No. Man, it's giving me a headache. I gotta leave here, man.
1: You can't say it's giving you a

0: 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How about it? Let's hear it for Mercury recording artist Carolyn Moss.
1: Thank you. A song about a guy went around the corner to make a phone call and never came back.

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Lusty Lon, my producer, is lifting two of the office secretaries with his elbows. Amazing. You should see the dolls on this boob.

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3: It's lovely the way I have you. 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

Jack's Trivia Facts. 1968, a dark year in American history marked by assassinations, riots, and civil unrest. 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Wolfman's Trivia Facts.

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0: 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Hello.
1: Hello, how are you?
0: Who is this?
1: This is Lupe.
0: Oh, Lupe. How you doing, Lupe?
1: I'm doing fine.
0: Listen, how you doing, everybody you can, man?
1: That's right. How about playing a record for me?
0: What record did you want me to play for you?
1: Sunny.
0: Sunny?
1: Yeah.

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1: Captain's Log Supplement. 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

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They got to slow down a little bit. You know what I mean? I just swallowed two old cups of Ripple wine with cream and sugar in them. Now, you know, the Wolfman never put cream in his wine, I tell you.

0: 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Just me and you.
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3: You can feel it. Wolfman Jack. The classic is playing the classics.
0: And I just love you so much. 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I just wish my arms was longer so I could wrap them around you more times. And I wish my lips were just wider so I could give you bigger kisses and everything. And I wish my, I wish I could,
4: Again?

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0: Mark lately?
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0: Chef, come here.
1: Wow, look at her.
0: I know.
1: Man, I've never seen Sharon look so bad before.
0: I did once before, but this is pretty bad.
1: Yeah, what do you think she got up to last night?

Allie says she's one in a million. Other people tend to agree. From her fishnet luck to her platform chucks, she's a fading Miss American dream.

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0: It's Friday then, it's Saturday, Sunday, what?
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0: If you are not a believer in the Almighty, it's never too late to confess your sins. Come with me. I will show you the way.
1: Where are you? Where are you?

This is my church. This is where I heal my hurts. 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This is my church. 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

You know, I just heard somebody's making a movie about the time me and some of the DJs gave Dick Clark a lift in our car while on the way to Georgia. And they're calling it The Night They Drove Old Dixie Down.

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1: Here's a tune now that tells of an intriguing story of a woman who could not be passionate unless there was a pelican in the room. Yeah, it's true. Hey.

0: Well, frankly, Scarlett, I don't give a dang.
1: That's really good, Lonnie. That's really good. Hey, listen, can you do Cesar Romero?
0: Well, frankly, Scarlett, I don't give a darn. Yeah.
1: Well, you're really good, man. How about Frank Lovejoy?
0: Let me see. Frank Lovejoy. Oh, I got it. Well, frankly, Scarlett, I don't give a damn.
1: Wow. 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

0: Bertha, come on now. 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
1: Hey, come on, get out of here.
0: Come on, out. There, I tell you.
1: Well, did it again.
0: Find a little peace and quiet anyway. Old Bertha Breakair brought her bulldog to work again today, and let me tell you, I can't decide who's the ugliest, her or the dog. No. Oh, my God, did the dog hear me say that?

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2: I know, baby, I know, but I'm just not that crazy about the idea, you know? Come on, Poopsie.
3: Don't call me Poopsie, you bimbo!
2: Listen. Excuse me, folks, I just talking to Wolf Woman on the phone, and for some reason she wants to have a little tattoo put on her tum-tum.
3: Yeah, you better.
2: Now, you say it's your patriotic duty, Wolf Woman?
3: Yes, it's my duty.
2: A little heart, you say?
3: It's my shallow.
2: And a few words?
3: Yes, it's a funny little family to fit to Arizona.
2: What does the words want to say again?
3: It's in the middle of Georgia's troop carrier, Arizona.
2: Oh, that's real cute. Welcome home, USS Troop Carrier, Arizona.
3: Yeah. Thank you, just got cute and pretty sissy.
2: Goodbye.

You know, no matter what the weather, the old Wolfman is just here for you. Through rain, sleet, snow, or dark of night, I deliver. And here's just one more gift of my

0: And now it's time for Let's Make a Heal, starring America's favorite healer, Amos Earnsley.
1: Oh, thank you, thank you. Let's all say yes and meet our first unfortunate. Your name, sir?
2: My name's Fred Fremen.
1: Fred Fremen.
2: Fred Fremen.
1: And what's wrong with you, Fred, besides your name?
2: Well, I'm a masochist, man.
1: Oh, you mean you like to be hit and whipped and hurt?
2: Hit, whipped, hurt, smashed in the head, anything.
1: Oh,
2: righto,
1: righto, that's
2: baby.
1: Sinful, man. Fred. That's the work of a demon.
2: Uh-huh.
1: Now, you've come to the right place, Fred. Amos Earnsley will heal you with one slap.
2: Oh, come on, man. Slap me, slap me. Come on, man.
1: You're healed.
2: Yeah.
1: Do it again.
2: Do it again, man. Come on, man.
1: One
2: hit me again,
1: time.
2: Man.
1: Oh, yeah.
2: I love it.
1: You should have been healed with a hit.
2: I want another hit, man.
1: No.
2: Hit me.
1: No.
2: Hit me.
1: All right,
2: hit
1: heal. Heal, I say heal. Heal. Heal.
2: Hit me again.
1: Heal.
2: Heal.
1: Heal.
2: Hit me again. Come on, man. Come on, man. Come on, man.
0: That concludes Let's Make a Heal. If you'd like to be healed by the hands of Amos Earnsley, just send $67,000 to Amos, Box 777, Keelanois. Hit him, Amos! Hit him!
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1: See what happened? I think we've been eating long enough here, guys. 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
1: I mean, just think, there's some folks out there who just ain't got nothing to eat. Gotta listen to us eat.
3: Tell them to come by.
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0: 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We have shared many beautiful moments. 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And I need you, baby.
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0: Yes. I'm alive again. 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

0: 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Say goodbye, Javi.
1: Goodbye, man!
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